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0: Hello, family. This is your girl, Ja'Kalyn Carr. Listen, Wednesday is all about being grateful. Yes, being grateful. The Bible says, give thanks to the Lord for he is good. His love endures forever. Family, I can't wait to hear what you're grateful for next time on Ja'Kalyn Carr's Family Affair.
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10: I'm just spent to respect, respect in every aspect, and special kiss to the man, and God bless anything tested, not us of Jesus Christ, and the best every time. 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Lift them high. I'm not here for Christ. Bust the place, bust the place. 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
2: 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Let him know. 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I don't know about you tonight, but somebody may be crying, but I come to let you know that God can

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0: Hey, what's cracking, y'all? It's Griff from Get Up Mornings with Erica Campbell. 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
1: What's up, Griff? 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

0: 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Number one, they got the best of the best in gospel music. 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

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I'm from Fayetteville, Georgia. And what I love about gospel music is it keeps me grounded, rooted in the love of God. 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
3: All right, Kyler.
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Will you raise up your hands? 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
2: 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If God has been good to you, I need somebody to worship him in this place. This is about the next dimension now. That means you got to get completely out of yourself.

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1: Uncle Jay, can you tell me another pirate story, please?
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14: 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I told you the dog would taste you. I told you the dog would taste you. Top dog law. You see what the dog don't? Do you understand how he moving? Do you see the marketing that the dog is doing? Do you see him on TV? Did you hear him on the radio? Did you see the challenge? 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

0: Just take a minute and explain to him what you're really trying to say. 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
1: Said it's sweet as a honey. From the honeycomb.
0: Yes, sir. Yes, sir. Yes, sir.
1: When the Holy Ghost gets to moving,
0: just won't leave you alone.
1: Said he won't leave.

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3: 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Sean Mitchell, Lisa Noel Smith and the Brown Singers, Adia, Ken Jones, and DJ Dwight Stones and friends all on one stage. 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

0: My name is Joshua A. Warren. I'm out here. I'm representing Atlanta, Georgia. We just out here. We giving back to the community. The Most High said we supposed to serve. To lead is to serve. 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
2: 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Where in the world can you see Mary Mary, John P. Key, Tamela Mann, Anthony Brown in group therapy, but Sean Mitchell, Lisa Noel Smith, and the Brown Singers, Adia,

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1: I'm Shane Cummins, a real client of 855 Jay Sanders. 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I was in the back seat of the car. My fiance was in the front seat of the car, and my stepmother was actually driving. 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And the car spun around a few times. I injured my neck in several places. 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I had Julian, they had other lawyers. So I believe my stepmother got like $10,000. 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And I wasn't even driving. I was in the back seat. So thank you, Jay Sanders. $330,000. I did. And listen, Julian has helped so many of my cousins and family members and friends over the years. So many people. Julian, go ahead. You write real quick.
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3: This is Wealthy, and I am a real client of my 25% lawyer. 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Ugh, totaled my car out. I was forced to sit off of work, but my 25% lawyer made sure that I was definitely compensated for missing time off work. They listened. They were very understanding and more so empathetic than sympathetic. I was treated by one of the best spinal doctors in the city. When I saw the bill, baby, let me tell you, 25% was really 25%. I'm trying to get your medical bills reduced so that you can see your money. You know what? You go right ahead and take all the time you need, because when the money comes, I'm going to need it. And the way that my doctor bills were reduced, I'll be using you all again if I ever get in another accident. My 25% came through with a bag, and for that, I'm forever grateful. Hey, my 25%, that's the only lawyer to call.
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1: found.
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1: Remember, there's a friend in Jesus.
0: Oh, I love him, I love him.
1: Who will wipe your tears away?
0: I know he will. And if
1: your heart is broken,
0: this is all you have to do.
1: Just lift your hands.
0: Oh, come on and worship with me. Say it, come on.
1: Oh, I know that I can make it.
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0: 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Every time one of my children started driving...
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2: This song says, God's mercy kept me, so I wouldn't let go. 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

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The devil really had me. But God's mercy kept me. I'm here tonight because of God's mercy. Come on now, just thank him. Just thank him.

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Every other music group originates from gospel. And we need the gospel because we need things that just make us feel better about what's going on in the world around us. 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

0: love gospel music because anytime I'm stressed, I play it and I meditate to it, and it just be relieving my whole spirit. 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Thank you, Jesus.
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0: What's going on, family? This is your girl, Ja'Kalyn Carr. Listen, Wednesday is all about being grateful. Yes, being grateful. The Bible says, give thanks to the Lord for he is good. His love endures forever, family. I can't wait to hear what you're grateful for next time on Ja'Kalyn Carr's Family Affair.
1: It's a family affair. Let's get it.
2: What's up, family? This is Jordan Armstrong. Quick question. Where else can you see Mary Mary?
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0: 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I'll see you at Praise in the Park.
1: Come in.
2: Uncle Jay, can you tell me another Claret story, please?
1: Okay, you ready?
2: Yeah.
3: Here we go.
1: There once was a woman named Sue who was in an accident and didn't know what to do.
2: Did she call 855 Jay Sanders?
1: No, she didn't call me.
2: Who'd she call?
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0: 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Instill in me identification of those who are of a like mind and a commitment to the will of God. 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
1: 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Where else can you see Mary Mary?
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0: Good morning, ATL. It's Erica Campbell. Let's take a look at traffic.
3: Hey there, First Lady Erica Campbell. Good morning. Good morning to ATL. Happy Wednesday, everybody. 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Northbound I-85 near 316 in Gwinnett County, you'll see flashing lights in the area. No big traffic jams on your downtown connector ride, or as you travel through the southern suburbs. A crash backs you up in the West End on I-20 westbound near H.E. Holmes, and construction delays continue. Northbound and 285 near M.L. King Jr. Drive and Adamsville on the West Side. 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I'm Monique Johnson. We're Get Up Mornings with Erica Campbell. 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
7: 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I'm Denise Dunbar with Top Stories. The cost for back-to-school shopping is hitting record highs. Consumer experts predict families will have to shell out more money this year to buy school supplies and school clothes. To save money, they're urging parents to consider reusing last year's supplies first and then find stores that price match. More on that in just a bit. And today we expect a Senate showdown in Congress. Infectious disease expert Dr. Anthony Fauci will appear before Congress to be grilled about his work during the COVID pandemic. A big focus is Dr. Fauci's pandemic diary, where his notes allegedly contradicts public statements that he gave about the COVID vaccine's safety and effectiveness. More on that as well. Checking weather, 76 this hour, partly cloudy and sunny with a high of 91. I'm Denise Dunbar. 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
6: Yeah, the Rapid Response Team is a resource we have to investigate all of our trucking accidents. 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
7: Ah, that makes sense.
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1: 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It's time for another traffic update.
14: Hey, take it up, church. It's already halftime for the 6 o'clock portion of the rush hour this morning. 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Listen up. The biggest backup remains in Marietta. A crash slowed you down now. Southbound on I-75 near Highway 5 to Canton Road Connector. It's backing up 575 and 75 back towards Barrett Parkway through Kennesaw to give us extra time getting to your destinations. 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I'm Monique Johnson. We're Get Up Mornings with Erica Campbell. 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
4: Back-to-school shopping is expected to cost families up to 15 to 20% more this year, according to the National Retail Federation. So consumer experts like Kyle James says look at your old-school supplies and use what you have.
10: A lot of times, products in there that have a lot of life left.
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10: Don't just look at Walmart and Target. 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I'm talking like 25-cent folders.
4: And he advises parents to find out if some items can be bought later in the year to take advantage of Black Friday sales. The late Congressman David Scott's daughter, Marcy Scott, advances to a runoff in the race to fill the remainder of her father's seat. Scott got 46% of the vote in yesterday's special election. Everton Blair, a former Gwinnett County School Board chairman, came in second with 36%. The runoff is August 25th. I'm Denise Dunbar. More Get Up Mornings with Erica Campbell on Praise 102.5.
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4: 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Go ahead.
5: I said, hey, Soror.
6: What?
7: What?
6: What?
7: Wait a minute.
8: Wait a minute. He going to say, hey, Soror.
5: I was going to give you a whole cheer. Don't do that for the birthday. I was going to say, hey, Soror. Hey.
7: She said, what?
5: Hey, it is your birthday. Yeah, she stopped real quick.
7: Hey,
5: all right,
7: like,
5: y'all.
7: You're not my Soror, sir.
5: Yeah, number one, what if you didn't even go to school? Who's on the line?
9: Good morning and praise the Lord. Get Up Church. This is Philip Fraser calling from the nation's capital. My birthday shout out is for a former choir member and church member of Tennessee Baptist Church. Brother Charles Evans is celebrating his birthday today. Happy birthday, brother. May God bless you and heaven smile on you. Wish you many, many, many, many, many, many more.
10: Well, good morning. My name is Citronella Smith and I'm calling from the little old city of Sumter, South Carolina. And I would like to wish a happy birthday to LaFondra, a belated birthday with LaFondra Brown and Lorenzo and Hazel Smith, and as well Patricia McBride Stoops, Cynthia Davis, and Caleb Brummel, who celebrated a birthday this month from the 3rd through the 27th of July. And it's coming from Citronella. Love you guys. Thank you.
11: Dawn from Virginia, giving a birthday shout out to my granddaughter, Blessing, who is turning 2 today. Happy birthday, Blessing. Mimi, love you.
12: Good morning. This is Sheila Blandon calling from Lexington, South Carolina. My birthday shout-out goes out to my sister-in-love, Beverly Nelson. Her birthday is today. Happy birthday, Beverly. I love you. Have an amazing day and a wonderful year. Thank you, Vinos and Get Up Church, for taking my call. Be blessed.
13: Good morning, good morning. My name is Tamisha Blyther, and I'm calling from Bishopville, South Carolina. And I have two very special birthday shout-outs for this month. July the 23rd was my oldest son, Dorian Blyther's birthday. And July the 28th, which was yesterday, is my baby boy's birthday, and his name is Avion Jacob. And I just want to thank God for blessing them both to see their 24th and their 21st birthday. Thank you so much.
14: Great Verizon. My name is Jody Prince. I'm calling from the Washington, D.C. area. I'd just like to give a shout-out to heavenly birthday to my brother-in-law, Gene Rowland Sr. God bless you, and have a great day today on purpose.
15: Good morning. I'm Valerie Montgomery, and I'm calling from Sumter, South Carolina, with a few birthdays. My niece, Sherelle Seymour, her birthday was the 26th of July, and Teresa Rose celebrated her birthday the 28th of July. And today, Cupcake, Tanasia Walters' birthday is today. And on the 30th, Harry Dwyer, my cousin, is that day. And the 31st, my cousin Floyd Lee, my dear friend Gloria Brown, and Timothy Wilson. Thank you, Get Up Church. You all have a good day.
16: My name is Annie Wilson, and I'm from Charlotte, North Carolina. My birthday shout out to Robin's daughter. Today is her birthday, and I want to wish her happy birthday from her sister and family and friends.
7: All right. Griff, you got birthdays?
5: Yeah, I got a couple. My cousin, Raylan Kendrick's birthday is today. The homie, Zoe Cunningham. Daryl Trish. My girl, Dana, and a comedian who I would love to do a show just. Kelly Kells, me and him. Mark Gregory birthday is the day.
7: Oh, goodness, that'll be a show. Funny. Yes.
5: Ignite.
7: You got birthdays, Kelly.
8: You know what? I don't know nobody around here who got a birthday. And I like it like that. Because you know, I don't want nobody asking for no gifts. I don't want nobody expecting nothing.
7: Right. Happy birthday to a man.
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25: 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And some areas and communities are still recovering from last night's storm, so you may be asked to detour this morning. A lot of crews are on site. Let's go out to Marietta, where you may want to detour around this as well. A bad crash has several lanes shut down southbound on I-75 and the Highway 5 Decanter Road connector. Traffic is heavy back through Kennesaw. 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I'm Monique Johnson. We're Get Up Mornings with Erica Campbell. 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
0: family, this is your girl, Ja'Kalyn Carr. Listen, Wednesday is all about being grateful. Yes, being grateful. The Bible says, give thanks to the Lord for he is good. His love endures forever. Family, I can't wait to hear what you're grateful for next time on Ja'Kalyn Carr's Family Affair.
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6: Thanks, Cheryl. So I am in Chicago right now, right? And I was so torn because I wanted to be actually with Kelly Kells, because when we're together, all we do is laugh and cry at the same time. Like, we'd be laughing about something silly, and then we'd be like, and then God is doing this, and then we start crying, and then, mm-hmm. like, it's our ritual. It really Love is. It. I remember when I had my comedy club, Kelly was the first headliner for the first weekend, and the way we bawled in the room, in the green, it wasn't even a green room, it was to Tanisha's office,
7: a storage closet.
6: It pretty much, yeah, no, it was where the liquor was. We were where the liquor was, right?
7: Crying.
6: And we were just crying.
7: We were
6: crying because of our life. We're so very grateful and thankful, you know, as comedians and comics, comics and comedians have dark pasts, and, you know, our whole therapy is to be funny so we can get out of our past, kind of, you know, but many comedians and comics are bitter because they're not where they think they should be, or, you know, it's some still talking about I should have been on Def Jam and Comic View didn't. Shout out to Kelly Kells for being the first person on a brand new season of BET's Comic View. Like, it just gets better and better. But I think about our gratefulness, Kells, and why we always happy and smiling and crying, and because we appreciate our journey. You know, we love the process. And I saw this, heard a pastor say this the other day, the greater the affliction, the greater the anointing. And I'm a say that again, the greater the affliction, the greater the anointing. So when you know, I look back over my life and I had I could be nice about it and say I had a tumultuous upbringing. I had a really, but it was only till like I was 17, and then I've been 17. I ain't been 17 for like 35 years or something, right? But it was that affliction that made the anointing amazing. Like, I wanted, me and my man was saying yesterday, I'm in Chicago at the Big Ten Media Conference, and the guy I'm here with owns a radio station, but he was my mentor in DC. Like, he took me to the white places in DC, and I had never seen them before. Like, and he just took me everywhere I'd never been. And here we are 30 something years later. He owns a radio station, and we were just laughing and with tears in our eyes saying, what would you tell your younger self? Like, how could you go back and say we made it? I'm always talking to my younger self. I'm always talking to that little abused, scared, low self-esteem boy. And I be telling him, I know, dog. I know what it looked like. But I swear, I'm you. Look at me. I'm sweet. Look at my clothes. Look at my beard. Like, we gonna be good. It sucks in the beginning. But greater the affliction, the greater the anointing. And that's my Mr. Griffin for the day, man.
7: Well, now I'm crying.
5: Yeah.
6: I'm just saying.
5: I told you, we love Serious Griff. When he get in that heart posture of gratefulness.
6: Kelly, you put in the work and you are reaping what you sowed. Mm-hmm.
7: As I sit in for Erica Campbell, you can't tell me God ain't bigger than anything you can imagine. With Griff and Cheryl and Venus. Like, I mean, it's a thing.
5: Yeah. Kelly's coming up next, so we're going to keep crying.
6: Cry, baby.
7: I'm a crier.
5: Get Up Morning.
7: Me too.
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15: Morning, morning. It's time for another traffic update.
16: Hey, take it up, church. A lot of communities are still recovering from the storms overnight, so keep that in mind getting to your destinations. 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Also be aware of a crash backing things up in the West End and I-20 westbound before Lowry Boulevard, the West End exit. Travel in your right lane to get around it. Now listen up, Baytown. 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We're Get Up Mornings with Eric Kim. 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
17: Stockbridge Mayor Jaden Williams is in a legal fight with his own city. Yesterday, he presided over the first city council meeting since council stripped him of privileges and access to some government buildings. Williams is being investigated over allegations of financial misconduct. His attorney, Robert Kenner, says they haven't seen any evidence.
18: We have not had not one document or shred of evidence to tell us what they're talking about.
17: Yesterday, council voted not to expand their investigation to include the spending of all city council members. Appalachian High School shooter Colt Gray was sentenced to life in prison without parole. The 16-year-old pled guilty to a school attack that killed 4 people and injured 9 others. In court yesterday, Judge Nicholas Prim gave the ruling.
19: The pain that you visited upon this community is unlikely to disappear in my lifetime. This wasn't transient immaturity. It was deliberate, contemplated evil.
17: I'm Denise Dunbar. 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
15: Morning, morning. It's time for another traffic update.
16: All right, get up, church. It's already halftime for the 7 o'clock portion of the Rush Hour this morning. 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It's nice, easy, flowing. Both sides of I-20 this time around has some early morning trouble on I-20, the West Freeway, before H.E. Holmes, 75, 85, and 675. I speed rolling, but y'all better slow it down, heading inbound towards Lakewood Freeway. 400 southbound, I'm seeing those typical Rush Hour delays, leaving Alpharetta towards Roswell. Bumper-to-bumper jams there. 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
2: We could find out today just what government officials knew about the origins of the COVID virus and the safety of the vaccines. Dr. Anthony Fauci will testify about his response to the COVID pandemic. Congressman will ask Fauci about a diary that he kept where he allegedly wrote different facts than what he told the public about the origins of the virus and vaccine safety. Senator Ron Johnson is on Senate Homeland Security, and he's concerned about Fauci's aggressive push for the vaccine.
3: More and more people are either mandated, coerced, or convinced to take this experimental injection. Some of them died. Some of them were permanently injured.
2: Several websites are having Dr. Fauci's hearings live today. While the man whose gun went off on a MARTA bus in Sandy Springs was not legally in this country, 53-year-old Guillermo Cruz Velasquez is charged with unlawful possession and being illegally present in the United States. After his gun went off, a bullet went through his arm and hit another rider in the knee. She is recovering. I'm Denise Dunbar. More Get Up Mornings with Erica Campbell on Praise 102.5.
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7: 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It's time for another traffic update.
8: Hey, thinking of church, it's a busy drive as we travel towards 8 o'clock this morning. What you doing? 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List of authorities are on scene of a second wreck in that same spot on I-20, the West Freeway, heading westbound near the Western exit. All right at Lawry Boulevard. Several lanes are going to be shut down with this five-vehicle accident. Injuries have been reported as well, so keep that in mind if you're trying to hit westbound on I-20 towards 285, the West Side perimeter. 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
2: Morning, morning. It's time for another traffic update.
11: Hey there, First Aid Erica Campbell. It's a busy drive getting to your destination's A-Town. The traffic report is sponsored by Mattress Firm, also be aware of a wreck at Alpharetta on 400 southbound and Windward Parkway. One still backs you up in the West End and I-20 westbound near Laurie Boulevard. It's also slowing down your connector right if you're heading northbound trying to merge onto I-20. West Side jams on the crash in Zone 4, northbound at 285 at Cass.

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1: Back to school shopping is expected to cost families up to 15 to 20% more this year, according to the National Retail Federation. So consumer experts like Kyle James are encouraging parents to be creative. He says, look at your old school supplies and use what you have.
2: A lot of times, products in there that have a lot of life left.
1: James also says great deals can be found at office supply stores.
2: Don't just look at Walmart and Target. A lot of times, Staples, Office Depot, they have some great deals. I'm talking like 25-cent folders.
1: And he advises parents to find out if some items can be bought later in the year to take advantage of Black Friday sales. The late Congressman David Scott's daughter, Marcy Scott, advances to a runoff in the race to fill the remainder of her father's seat. Scott got 46% of the vote in yesterday's special election. Everton Blair, a former Gwinnett County School Board chairman, came in second with 36%. The runoff is August 25th. I'm Denise Dunbar. 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
4: What's up, family? This is Jordan Armstrong. Quick question. Where else can you see Mary Mary?
5: This is Mary Mary.

0: out of the valley, out of the storm, out of the grave. You won't repeat a battle, you won't repeat a battle, but he already, already won. Go, go, go, go to sleep. He already broke through. He did it, a breakthrough.
1: You heard from us.
2: Now let's hear from you.
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4: All right, guys. So did y'all know that Sunday was National Parents Day? You know how they have the national days that goes on. It was National Parents Day, and we missed it.
5: I can't keep up. I can't.
4: I need to tell my kids.
6: I'm going to go back. I want a gift.
4: Yes. Yeah. And I was about to say, I need to tell all four of my kids, y'all missed it. National Parents Day. But it's a real thing. Bill Clinton signed it into law back in 1994.
5: Oh, it's a real one. Okay. I was about to say, that sounds like another one of those. Let me fix my spirit.
4: Right. It was established to remember the hard work of parenting. So today we're going to go back down memory lane a little bit. National Parents Day reminds us that somehow we're turning into our parents. Y'all seen that Geico commercial? It cracks me up of those people who turn into their parents because now they're responsible.
5: Not the Geico. That ain't Geico.
4: Yeah. What That's, is it? Progressive. Progressive.
5: Yes.
4: Right. It is
5: they be
4: hilarious.
5: Real. They be real parents.
4: Right? And the coach be telling them, you don't have to do that. You don't have to say.
5: Hey, you know, that's a whole lot of walkway. That's not your business.
4: Right.
5: That's not your business. Yes. Yes.
4: Sitting in the waiting room. So I got to get my molars done. Did you see? I'm going to show you back. You don't have to show them all of that. Right? You're telling them. So it's them turning into their parents. I want to talk about that today. What's something you laugh at your parents for doing, but now you're actually doing it? For me, it's calling every kid's name until I get to the name I'm really calling.
6: You took the words out my mouth.
4: I am Desmond, Mark, Darren.
5: My mother has looked me right in my firstborn son face and said, Toya. I mean, Nadia. I mean, Ty. No, Des. Wait a minute. Who are you? Number one.
4: Ray.
5: And then she just called me number one. After she named four other kids. Amazing. And I have looked right at my oldest son, Brandon, and said, Jameson, I mean, Justice,
4: yes.
5: Marcus, you know who you are, number one.
6: I don't even call my kid her name. I call it my sister name, Sherry. I'm calling
4: her. You call it everybody.
6: Yeah, everybody, yeah.
5: You call your daughters your sister name.
6: Sister name. Oh, God,
4: listen,
6: help me.
4: Paying utility bills. I'm going through every room. Why is this light on? Why is this? Close my refrigerator. All those things my mother did. And I would be like rolling my eyes. And now I am doing it.
6: Oh, wait, hold on. Yo, how about this? I call my daughter in the room to turn off my light. Savannah! Vanna! Vanna! She'd be like, yes, mom. I'm like, hey, hit that light real quick. Love you. Bye-bye. She'd look at me like, what?
5: Kels, so Lanika was upstairs getting her Harriet Tubman on with the house, right?
6: Okay.
5: Cleaning it down.
6: Going crazy.
5: She wanted the whole house to smell like Fabuloso, Lysol, and bleach. So I was like, instead of just going downstairs and leaving her, I was like, you know what? I'm going to do the baseboards downstairs. I'm going to clean the baseboards. I got my bucket.
4: Because you
5: got
4: a one-upper.
5: My Fabuloso. Yeah. And then I got to the bottom of the stairs and was like, this is the stupidest idea I ever had. I got so many baseboards down here. And all I could think out loud was, I sure wish I had some kids around the house. Like,
6: wait.
5: This is a good kid job. Hey, Dad, I'm bored. Perfect. Do the baseboards. I'm not that bored. Too late.
6: Too late. I got an idea for you.
4: So what is something? This is the question for the Get Up poll for our Get Up, what do we call them? Get Up Nation. What's something you laughed at your parents for doing and now you're actually doing it? Give us a call. 877-242-2426. 877-242-2426. I brought you in this world, and I'll take you
6: take
4: out.
6: Take you out. Yeah.
5: Man, what an awful threat.
6: But it felt so real.
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20: Ah, that makes sense.
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20: Wow, that's good to know. 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
5: Morning, morning. It's time for another traffic update.
21: Hey, Dig It Up Church. It's already halftime for the 8 o'clock portion of the Rush Hour this morning. 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Listen up, it's not a bad commute as you travel through the southern suburbs. Northside jams after crashing Alpharetta.

0: begun on I-20 westbound near Lowry Boulevard. 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
1: Stockbridge Mayor Jaden Williams is in a legal fight with his own city. Yesterday, he presided over the first city council meeting since council stripped him of privileges and access to government buildings. Williams is being investigated over allegations of financial misconduct. His attorney, Robert Kenner, says they haven't seen any evidence.
2: We have not had one document or shred of evidence to tell us what they're talking about.
1: Yesterday, council voted not to expand their investigation to include the spending of all city council members. Appalachian High School shooter Colt Gray was sentenced to life in prison without parole. The 16-year-old pled guilty to a school attack that killed 4 people and injured 9 others. In court yesterday, Judge Nicholas Prim gave the ruling.
3: The pain that you visited upon this community is unlikely to disappear in my lifetime. This wasn't transient immaturity. It was deliberate, contemplated evil.
1: I'm Denise Dunbar. 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

0: on, family. This is your girl, Ja'Kalyn Carr. Listen, Wednesday is all about being grateful. Yes, being grateful. The Bible says, give thanks to the Lord, for he is good. His love endures forever. Family, I can't wait to hear what you're grateful for next time on Ja'Kalyn Carr's Family Affair.
1: It's a family affair. 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
4: 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It's time for the Get Up Poll. Let's go to Georgia and talk to Rylea. Rylea, what's something that you used to laugh at that your parents did, but you doing now?
5: Well, they actually always talked about sharing things. So the first thing that they did was to allow us to look at each other's clothes and say, you know, I used to do that. You all should try, sharing your clothes. And I'm like, I'm the last one. I don't want to share my clothes. So they always thought it was nice to share your clothes. And I thought, nah, I don't think so.
6: are you finding yourself doing that now, though? That's the question.
5: Oh, my gosh.
6: Something your mom
5: does. Yeah, I told my daughter.
6: Yeah.
5: I said, we used to do this all the time. And she's the only child. She said, I don't have to. And I said, I understand, but you have other cousins. You have, you know, everybody needs to share. And she said, I don't want to share. Okay.
6: Got it. Thank you for calling.
5: All right. Thank you. Enjoy.
6: Dale and Charlotte's on the line. What's happening, Dale? What's something your parents did that you find yourself doing right now?
7: You know, they always say that imitation is the greatest form of flattery. I am certainly telling people, you need to close that door. You're not raising the bar. We trying to air condition all outside. Close
6: right.
7: The door.
6: Oh, yeah.
7: Close the door. We don't need no heat for the cold outside the winter. We not going to beat Jesus in nature. So, yeah, I'm doing that. I'm doing all that part. And doing
8: you sound
7: part.
8: Good saying it, too, for some reason.
7: Well, thank you, my dear. I appreciate you. You know, I got that daddy voice since I've been 12 years old. Yo, get out the pool. Go get a beat. So, yeah, that's me right here.
6: Thank you, Dale.
7: Have a wonderful day.
6: You, too.
7: Take care, bye-bye. Bye-bye.
8: What's up, Teresa in ATL? Teresa, tell me one thing that you're doing now that your parents used to do to you.
9: When my grandkids are acting up, I say, I dare you. Keep it up and you're going to be in next week before everybody else get there.
6: I'm going to slap you at the next week.
8: Oh, Teresa's strong.
4: Yes. Teresa is not playing no games.
6: Right. I straightened up myself when I heard her say it.
4: Listen.
6: Thank you, Teresa. Have a good one.
9: You too.
4: Let's go to Orlando and talk to Jetwana. Jetwana, what's something you used to laugh at that your parents did, but now you do it all the time, girl?
10: Leftovers. Cooking before the day of. Like, I used to, like, come home and want hot meals, like, after I get out of practice, but sometimes my stepdad would have cooked, like, the day before. Mm-hmm. And the food is still good, but it's the fact of, like, he cooked it the day before because, you know, he had the rest of the day to do for himself. And I look at them now and I'm older and I'm like, I need to cook to get myself started so that way I can have my whole day to myself, like on Sundays and stuff. So
6: right.
10: I take
6: you got
10: take
6: leftovers.
8: Oh, you get your Sunday meal on Saturday.
6: Eat them leftovers.
10: Yeah, there you go. I start cooking on Saturday, so when I get off of church on Sunday, I can just warm up my food. I don't got to go to the stove,
8: see?
10: Cook, and wait for 5
8: And you
10: o'clock.
8: Sound like you can cook, too. You right. Sound like you care.
10: Yes.
6: Organized.
10: Yes, God made me some lima beans for the first time. It was good.
6: Look at you. Lima beans.
10: Thank you.
6: All right, thanks for calling. Bye-bye.
10: I love you guys. Thank you, Griff. Thank you, guys. Love you.
6: Katrina from Kentucky's on the line. Katrina, tell us something you laughed at your parents for doing, and guess what? Now you're doing it.
11: Hey, how you guys doing this morning?
6: Good.
11: Well, I say is, my mama, she always be like, well, you know what your name is? And I be like, well, you named me. So what I do is, I just call my kids all of them names. So I be like, I call them all three of them's name all in one.
4: That's how you get that. That'll make them pay attention, won't it?
11: Yeah, they be like, you named this, and I'm like, yeah, you know your name. So I call all three of them. So then all three, so at least one out of three will come.
6: All right, thank you.
11: Thank you very much. I'm glad I've been trying to get talk to y'all forever, so thank you.
6: Oh, you're welcome.
4: Thank you for being part of Get Up Nation.
11: Hey, all right. Hey, Griff, I'm about a hour away from Louisville anyway.
4: Oh, come on now. She know what it is. Let's go.
11: Right. All right, I know I sound a little bit country, but hey, it's all right.
8: I actually like her voice.
6: Me
4: you.
6: Too. Thank you for calling.
11: Y'all be blessed. Thank you very much. Bye.
6: We turned into our parents, y'all.
4: Yeah. We are. We're them. Mm-hmm. Welcome.
6: And we're awesome.
8: Bless us.
4: And we're awesome.
6: Tell her, and we'll tell the kids, keep a living because you're going to turn into me.
8: Keep living.
6: More to come on Get Up Mornings with Erica Campbell.
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8: Good morning, ATL. It's Erica Campbell. Let's take a look at traffic.
14: All right, first day to Erica Campbell. It's time to drop the mic on this traffic party and get on out of here, A-Town. Have a blessed money-making vibe. We'll study Wednesday and be safe getting to your destinations. 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Keep in mind that we're still recovering from last night's storms in some communities, so you will see cleanups taking place all around the metro A-Town. I recommend you down south on an I-75 at Howell Mill Road. Also be aware of a crash in the Alpharetta area on 400 southbound at Mansell Road in the final stages of clearing. But all looks pretty good on both sides of I-20 this last go-around. 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I'm Monique Johnson. We're Get Up Mornings with Erica Campbell. 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
1: Hey, everybody, this is Joanne Rosario. Listen, I got a question for you. Where in the world can you see Mary Mary, John P. Key, Tamela Mann, Anthony Brown in group therapy, Bashawn Mitchell, Lisa Noel Smith and the Brown Singers, Adia, Canton Jones, and DJ Dwight Stone and Friends all on one stage?

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2: This is Wealthy, and I am a real client of my 25% lawyer. 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Totaled my car out. I was forced to sit off of work, but my 25% lawyer made sure that I was definitely compensated for missing time off work. They listened. They were very understanding and more so empathetic than sympathetic. I was treated by one of the best spinal doctors in the city. When I saw the bill, baby, let me tell you, 25% was really 25%. I'm trying to get your medical bills reduced so that you can see your money. You know what? You go right ahead and take all the time you need, because when the money comes, I'm going to need it. And the way that my doctor bills were reduced, I'll be using you all again if I ever get in another accident. My 25% came through with a bag, and for that, I'm forever grateful. Hey, my 25%, that's the only lawyer to call.
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Good morning, my beautiful family. 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It could be your pastor. It could be yourself. Like Snoop Dogg said, I just want to thank God for me. Family, hit up the lines 404-741-1025. It's going to be a great show per usual. Morning Motivation is on the way in about 20 minutes, and I have a Praise It Forward giveaway for you today. That means not only will you be a winner, or someone will have the opportunity to win, but you will also have the opportunity to tell us who else you want to be a winner of some tickets for Praise in the Park. So stick close by for that, family. 404-741-1025 is the number to dial to let us know what you're grateful for. 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

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Come on.

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I love the music. And Willie Moore, flat out, love Darlene. 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

0: 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Family, let's check in with the 11 Alive Storm Trackers. How's it looking out there?
1: I'm Chesa McNeil, meteorologist for 11 Alive News. Cloudy start to the day. For those clouds, will gradually clear out, leaving us with mostly sunny skies for the rest of the afternoon. It will remain hot. Highs today will be in the low 90s. We're going to hold on to that sunshine both Thursday and Friday. Some dry days ahead. Highs will continue around 91 degrees. Rain returns to our forecast area just in time for the weekend. Right now, we have a 30% chance of rain on Saturday and a 50% chance by Sunday. I'm meteorologist Jesse McNeil with your 11 Live Weather Impact Team. Enjoy today.
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0: Atlanta's Inspiration Station, Praise 102.5 is Ja'Kalen Carr's Family Affair, J.J. Harrison, Nothing Else. Family, it is Grateful Wednesday, and that means I have the lines open. Yes, they are open for you to call in to let us know what or who you find yourself extremely grateful for on today. It could be a family member. It could be your mentor. It could be a friend, your spouse, whoever it is. This is your day to shout them out, or even yourself. You may say, listen, Ja'Kalen, I'm grateful for me. I done been through and fought through a whole lot of stuff. Listen, I done made it. Listen, you have the right to shout yourself out today, family. 404-741-1025. Right now, as always and as promised, it is time for our morning motivation. When I opened my eyes, the Lord spoke to me and he said, you have fought your greatest fight. You have endured your greatest warfare. Now get ready for your greatest redemption. I don't know who needs to hear this, but I need you to know that God will never allow you to fight through some things and endure through some things that nearly broke you, and don't give you victory. Don't give you redemption. Prepare yourself, because this is your time where you would carry the evidence of victory and redemption. And it is so in Jesus' name. Family's Grateful Wednesday. The lines are open. 404-741-1025. Don't go anywhere. I got more coming your way, y'all. It's Praise.
1: Hey, everybody. This is Joanne Rosario. Listen, I got a question for you. Where in the world can you see Mary Mary, John P. Key, Tamela Mann, Anthony Brown in group therapy, Bashawn Mitchell, Lisa Noel Smith, and the Brown singers.

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2: 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Where else can you see Mary Mary?
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2: 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Anthony Brown in Group Therapy. Sean Mitchell, Lisa Noel Smith and the Brown Singers, Adia, Canton Jones, and DJ Dwight Stones and friends all on one stage. 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I'll be sure to see you at Praise in the Park.
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0: This is Praise. What's your name and where are you calling from?
1: Lovely. I'm calling from Atlanta, Georgia.
0: Well, sister, I want you to know that you are the winner. Yes, ma'am. Yes, ma'am.
1: Oh, my God.
0: Congratulations.
1: I'm a big fan of yours. My daughter's right here. She says she's a big fan of yours.
0: Oh, thank you so much. Listen, now, this is Praise It Forward, right? So not only are you a winner, but you get to choose one person that you want to be a winner as well. So who's that person going to be?
1: It's going to be my daughter sitting right here.
0: I know that's right. Listen, both of y'all got some tickets for Praise in the Park. Congratulations. Now, before you get out of here, you got to tell the people who hooked you up with these tickets.
1: Praise 1025.
0: Y'all better say that in harmony. Go ahead then.

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0: 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What's up, family? Nico hanging out with you right here on Ja'Kalen Carr's Family Affair. It is now time for a community announcement. As families prepare for a new school year, Christ Apostolic Life Church is stepping up to make a difference in the community. You're invited to the Community Back to School Book Bag Giveaway on Saturday, August 1st at Christ Apostolic Life Church, located at 8510 Newman Street in Douglasville. 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That's a community back-to-school book bag giveaway Saturday, August 1st at Christ Apostolic Life Church in Douglasville. Family, keep it locked. Much more is on the way right here on Ja'Kalen Carr's Family Affair. It's Praise.
1: 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And by popular demand, the reunion we've all been waiting for. Mary Mary! This isn't just another concert. 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
2: 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Where in the world can you see Mary Mary, John P. Key, Tamela Mann, Anthony Brown and Group Therapy, Vashawn Mitchell, Lisa Knowles Smith and the Brown Singers, Adia,

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This is Ja'Kayla and Kaz Family Affair. Family, it's Grateful Wednesday, and I still got the lines open for you to call in to let us know what or who you are grateful for on today. 404-741-1025. I've got another great one right here on Praise.

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I love 102.5. I love the people. I love the word that comes forth. I love being down south and listening to 102.5.

0: Atlanta's Inspiration Station, Praise 102.5. 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I have to be there. Jonathan McReynolds, Pastor Mike Jr., and so many more. You don't want to miss it. Keep it locked right here, y'all. This is Praise.
1: I'm Chesa McNeil, meteorologist for 11 Live News. Cloudy start to the day, but those clouds will gradually clear out, leaving us with mostly sunny skies for the rest of the afternoon. It will remain hot. Highs today will be in the low 90s. We're going to hold on to that sunshine both Thursday and Friday. Some dry days ahead. Highs will continue around 91 degrees. Rain returns to our forecast area just in time for the weekend. Right now, we have a 30% chance of rain on Saturday and a 50% chance by Sunday. I'm meteorologist Jesse McNeil with your 11 Live Weather Impact Team. 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
3: Everybody, this is Joanne Rosario. Listen, I got a question for you. Where in the world can you see Mary Mary, John P. Key, Tamela Mann, Anthony Brown in group therapy, Vashawn Mitchell, Lisa Noel Smith and the Brown Singers, Adia, Canton Jones, and DJ Dwight Stone and friends? 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

0: 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Saturday, October 3rd at the Wolf Creek Amphitheater. 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Yes, yes, yes. And this year is featuring Mary Mary, Pastor John P. Key, Tamala Mann, Anthony Brown and Group Therapy, Adia, and more. 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I got more coming your way. 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

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This is Ja'Kayla and Kai's Family Affair. 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I've got another great one right here on Praise.

0: the storm, out of the grave. You won't repeat a battle, you won't repeat a battle, but he already, already won. 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He already broke through. He didn't get it, a breakthrough. I said he didn't get it.
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0: 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I am Q Parker.
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0: 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Quick question. Where else can you see Mary Mary?
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3: 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Petitti restated his conference's commitment to expanding from 12 teams to 24 teams. The faster it goes, he told ESPN, the easier it will be. I think we've got another 30 days or so before the season starts to see how much progress we can make, if any. The push is to get from a 16-team playoff to a 24-team playoff by 2027. This would mean the end of conference championship games. 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There's also an annual meeting in September at the Big Ten headquarters, which could give us some more clarity on the direction that they're heading. 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
1: What's up, family? 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
8: Uncle Jay, can you tell me another Claret story, please?
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0: 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Much more of your favorite gospel music and more is on the way. 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Just in
1: case you didn't know. 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
1: 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Flat out. It's the Willie Moe Jr. Show.
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This is Ja'Kalyn Carr's Family Affair. Family, in just a few moments, I've got our corporate prayer coming up, so make sure you keep it locked right here. It's Praise.

0: Atlanta's inspiration station, Praise 102.5, is Ja'Kale and Kyra's Family Affair. Vashawn Mitchell working together. Family, it has been an incredible Grateful Wednesday. However, we cannot leave without doing our corporate prayer. So from wherever you are, just extend your faith. Father God, in the name of Jesus, I thank you and I honor you for my brothers and sisters who have tuned in and who are tuned in right now. I give you glory for your word that you have released over us on this day. I give you praise for somebody who's listening right now. You have reminded them that they have fought their greatest fight. They have endured their greatest warfare, and now they are getting ready to experience their greatest redemption. I praise you now that you're causing them to see, to experience, and to live in the evidence of victory. And it is so in Jesus' name I pray. We all say together, family, amen. Thank you so much for tuning in, family. This is Ja'Kale and Kyra's Family Affair. Don't forget to follow your girl on Twitter, Instagram, Facebook, YouTube, TikTok. It is all under my name, at Ja'Kale and Kyra. That's J-E-K-A-L-Y-N-C-A-R-R with the blue check mark. If it doesn't have the blue check mark, you already know it is not me, all right? I'll see you here, same time, same place, on tomorrow for Business Thursday. So all the business owners, it's your day to stand up. Family, the Willa Merger Show is coming up next at 3. I got another weather check-in for you. Don't you go anywhere. And don't forget, it is still your winning season. And God is about to make history in your life again. It's time for Breakthrough, y'all. This is Praise.
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5: 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I was in the back seat of the car. 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So I believe my stepmother got like 10,000. 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And I wasn't even driving. 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So thank you, Jay Sanders. 330,000. I did. 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You write real quick.
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3: This is Wealthy, and I am a real client of my 25% lawyer. I was driving through downtown, and I was hit by two cars. Ugh, totaled my car out. I was forced to sit off of work, but my 25% lawyer made sure that I was definitely compensated for missing time off work. They listened. They were very understanding and more so empathetic than sympathetic. I was treated by one of the best spinal doctors in the city. When I saw the bill, baby, let me tell you, 25% was really 25%. I'm trying to get your medical bills reduced so that you can see your money. You know what? You go right ahead and take all the time you need, because when the money comes, I'm going to need it. And the way that my doctor bills were reduced, I'll be using you all again if I ever get in another accident. My 25%. Came through with a bag, and for that, I'm forever grateful. Hey, my 25%, that's the only lawyer to call.
0: Hey, Andre Dennis, I heard you mention a rapid response team. A rapid response team? I've never heard of that for a traffic accident.
4: Yeah, the rapid response team is a resource we have to investigate all of our trucking accidents. 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
8: Really? 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
4: Great question, Nico. 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
8: Ah, that makes sense.
0: I hear a lot of lawyers advertise about trucking cases, but nothing about rapid response team.
4: They're all part of our litigation team, which is very important on trucking cases, especially if you've been hit by a commercial vehicle.
8: Wow, that's good to know. 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

0: 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This is Ja'Kalyn Carr's Family Affair. Family, coming up in just a few moments, I'm going to do the final weather check-in of the show. So you want to make sure you stick close by for that so you can be informed. Keep it locked right here. It's Praise.
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0: 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Family, let's check in with the 11 Alive Storm Trackers. How's it looking out there?
1: I'm Chesley McNeil, meteorologist for 11 Alive News. Cloudy start to the day, but those clouds will gradually clear out, leaving us with mostly sunny skies for the rest of the afternoon. It will remain hot. Highs today will be in the low 90s. We're going to hold on to that sunshine both Thursday and Friday, some dry days ahead. Highs will continue around 91 degrees. Rain returns to our forecast area just in time for the weekend. Right now, we have a 30% chance of rain on Saturday and a 50% chance by Sunday. I'm meteorologist Chesley McNeil with your 11 Alive Weather Impact Team. Enjoy today.
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3: Hey, everybody. This is Joanne Rosario. Listen, I got a question for you. Where in the world can you see Mary Mary, John P. Keith, Tamela Mann, Anthony Brown in group therapy, Vashawn Mitchell, Lisa Noel Smith and the Brown Singers, Adia, Canton Jones, and DJ Dwight Stone and friends? 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

0: Bye, Sheila. 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
1: 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My second shift's about to start.
0: Second shift?
1: Yeah, heading to my mom's. I have to run her to her doctor's appointment, set out her medications, make dinner, do some laundry, and get her ready for bed.
0: That's a lot after a full day of work.
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0: Jason Nelson, Madison Ryan Ward made new.
1: Shout outs going out to Travis Green. We're actually going to talk to him tomorrow on the show, and he's going to tell us the difference between being healed and being made whole.
0: No, that's good. That's good. You know, here's the thing. What I've learned in relationships, and we're going to talk a little bit about it next hour, is that many times a lot of the wounds that we have in our life didn't even come from us. It came from our upbringing. And that's why it's so important as a parent that you set a pretty good example for your children what a relationship looks like. You know, I remember going through uncoupling. Okay, full transparency. A lot of church people don't like to talk about uncoupling, but that's divorce, right? Mm-hmm. And I remember getting myself together, getting off alcohol through the power of Holy Spirit, making sure that I started to live a life of integrity that my children, specifically my boys, could follow. And then finally, I realized that there was something that I couldn't be an example for them unless I had someone in my life. And my prayer became, God, please send me the person that I need in my life to be the example for them to love correctly, right? Because I don't want my children to grow up with a mother or a father wound or something that I could have corrected I was here on earth. Like, Lord, please give me the opportunity to love somebody correctly in front of them so they can also love a woman correctly and my daughter can see a woman being loved correctly, right? Maybe, just maybe, the reason why you can't love correctly is because you didn't see it done correctly. We're going to talk a little bit about that next hour. When we come back, you'll hear a new song from Travis Green. And of course, I'm going to open up those phone lines for people who are setting an example of what a good relationship sound like.
1: Good.
0: Because they're going to shout out their boo. It's the Willie Moe Jr. Show.
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24: 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Happy Wednesday, everybody. Happy Vibe. 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
0: Yes, indeed.
1: We need that.
0: Yes, indeed. Family, listen, I'm going to open up those phone lines. Could you do me a favor? Can you take this number? 1-877-345-7747. Call me directly. Shout out your boo right now. Here's music from Hezekiah Walker. The Love Fellowship. God favored me. Flat out.
2: This is my testimony, everybody. 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Listen to these words.

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0: 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It's the Willie Mo.
2: What's up, family? This is Jordan Armstrong. 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Where else can you see Mary Mary?
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12: How's traffic out there?

0: On the 25 at Riverdale Road near the airport tunnels. Traffic is heavy back towards Old National. Also, here's some good news that earlier curve was gone. Eastbound at 25 at Buford Highway in Doraville. 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

0: either chase it compulsively from his partner or shut down the need for it entirely. So the man whose father rage will either repeat the rage or swing all the way to conflict avoidance and disappear from every difficult situation. This is called intergenerational transmission of trauma. And so it talks about demonstrating unprocessed emotional wounds that are transmitted through parenting behavior, relational patterns, and the emotional climate a man creates in his home for the next generation. See, the cycle breaks when you choose to look at what happened and decide not to do it. So what I want you to do is identify one specific pattern from your father's emotional life that you can see operating in your own, and then write down one way that pattern has affected your marriage, your relationships, your children in the last 30 days, and then make a decision, not a feeling, a decision that this pattern stops with you. It says in Ezekiel 18:20, the son will not share the guilt of the father, nor will the father share the guilt of the son. And then lastly, you know, God fathers what your father could not. See, one of the things that's spiritually devastating is that when you hear the word father, and you think about the trauma of your own father and you think about God the Father, it creates a wound. But let me tell you something. It says in Romans 8:15, the spirit you received brought about your adoption to sonship, and by him we cry, Abba, Father. Basically, what that means is that you can separate your definition and your trauma from your biological father and realize that God is there for you. So what I want you to read is Psalm 103, and slowly ask God to show you one place where his fathering is different from what you experienced, so that you can heal and the father wounds don't have to be the father wounds you take forward. You can be an amazing father.
1: 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I appreciate you for checking in, man. Family, listen, when we come back, have father wounds hurt your husband, the man of your dreams? Is there a way to support him? Is there a way for us to fix it? Let's talk about it when we come back. It's the Willie Mo Jr. Show. Flat out.
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0: 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And there's a big bag at the end of the rainbow as well, because the Dunk Man World Champion will get a $500,000 grand prize, which is the largest in dunk history. And if you're here in the ATL and want to come to a contest, tickets are free. They're available right now at www.sitickets.com. I had the esteemed pleasure of being able to attend this event. Shout out to the team at RMG for all the accommodations. I had a blast, and it's really, really cool. And Shaquille O'Neal, shout out to him. Like, he stayed around well after the end of the event and signed autographs and did interviews and took pictures with every single person that came up to him. So I'm looking forward to seeing who's crowned champion in a few weeks. Number two, this is not a drill or a game. Don Lemon says he's seriously considering a run for president in 2028 during an appearance on the Can't Be Censored podcast. Don Lemon said he believes he would make a, quote, really good president if he decides to enter the race. When asked whether he had political goals, he said he had not made a decision, but he did say he was giving the idea legit consideration because people keep pressing him to run. Number three, according to an independent autopsy performed on Nolan Wells, the report found his cause and manner of death were undetermined. Pending investigation, according to reports, the doctor who performed the autopsy said in the report that he could not rule out foul play. The Wells family's lawyer, Ben Crump, shared the results at a news conference this morning at the 117th NAACP National Convention in Chicago. Crump also added that the autopsy report, noting this is the second autopsy performed on Nolan Wells, also found red discoloration on the back of his head, but the report appeared to have gaps due to what Crump says were missing body parts and incomplete procedures, one of which is the throat. The new autopsy was performed by Dr. Roger Mitchell, a board-certified forensic pathologist and the president of the National Medical Association, which is the oldest and largest group of black physicians in the United States. And the autopsy results did not include, a toxicology report. Let's talk about it. According to the independent autopsy performed on Nolan Wells, the report found his cause and manner of death were undetermined pending investigation. Want to chat about that? We can. Or if you want to weigh in on Don Lemon saying he is seriously considering a run for president in 2028. Said it on a podcast recently. Want to chat about that? We can. Or if you want to chat about Shaq's Dunk Man contest, it's the world's first professional dunk league. It kicked off last night and premiered on TNT. If you checked it out, let me know. I was in the house and had a great time. I'll be posting some more information and content about that on my social media. Hit me up, Instagram and or X, formerly known as Twitter. The handle is at Sheree underscore Nicole, S-H-A-R-I underscore N-Y-C-O-L-E. Just in case you didn't know,
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14: How's traffic out there?
15: 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The countdown to 5 o'clock is so on this afternoon. What you doing? Where you going? 8 time and all this heat. 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

0: Also, if you're traveling up in Gwinnett County, look out for an accident southbound on I-85 near Beaver Ruin Road. In the meantime, traffic's coming to a standstill on the east side wall, southbound on 285, approaching Memorial Drive on the east side perimeter. 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

0: that and a terrible attitude, I'm like, nah, I don't want this car. Nah. I don't. Because the thing about it is, you could have four kids and a street background and all of this stuff. Terrible attitude, don't want it. Got four kids, street background, two baby mamas, great attitude, loves God, loves people. Give him a shot.
1: Yeah, that's
0: because if you got a bad attitude, baby.
1: Yeah, man. That
0: I'm
1: attitude.
0: Not doing that.
1: Yeah.
0: Ain't nobody doing that.
1: Ladies, when we come back, I'm going to look online. Do me a favor. Can you hit me on Instagram? And I'm going to just ask, do you have the proper attitude that fits your resume?
0: Come, ooh, we got to post this on social
1: media. Do you have the proper attitude that fits your relationship resume? Because some of us, if we be honest, you know, we looking at that Bentley, but we can only really on paper, just on paper, not saying that you're not favorite, but we can really, really only afford really that Honda.
0: When we get back.
1: Yeah, when we get back. It's the Willie Moe Jr. Show, flat out.
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1: How's traffic out there?

0: Hillsboro Road. It's got to head back towards Locust Grove. Folks are mad about that one. No big traffic jams reported either side of I-20. Just heavy traffic in these here destinations. Also, a lot of folks are still moving to and through downtown Atlanta. Traffic is heavy through Buckhead and Midtown. 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I'm Oatley Johnson for the Willie Moore Jr. Show. 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
11: 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When I saw the bill, baby, let me tell you, 25% was really 25%. I'm trying to get your medical bills reduced so that you can see your money. 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My 25% came through with a bag, and for that, I'm forever grateful. Hey, my 25%, that's the only lawyer to call.
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13: Hey there, Will and Mo. We're quickly dipping into the evening hours on this beautiful Wednesday, hot Wednesday around in Metro City. 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

0: And traffic is still heavy. East and westbound at 285 at the 400 merge. 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
19: How's traffic out there?
20: Hate that Willie Moe. Things have eased up considerably for the 6 o'clock evening hour. 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
7: Today has been the transition day after all the heat, humidity, and storms from yesterday. It's been a little quieter today. Slightly drier air has been moving in. And if you liked what you felt today, you're going to love Thursday and Friday. It's going to be mostly sunny both days. Highs still in the lower 90s. That's better than the mid and upper 90s, though. But the thing you're going to notice will be the lower humidity. With that drier air, those lower 90s will actually feel a little bit refreshing. Now, it changes going into the weekend. Not only does the humidity come back, but the rain chances come back too. 40 to 50% chance for showers Saturday and Sunday with highs holding in the 80s. And then a 30% chance for showers Monday through Wednesday with highs still there in the 80s. Stream weather on Weather Impact 24/7. And you can do that by downloading the 11 Alive app on your TV and phone. From the 11 Alive Weather Impact team, I'm Chief Meteorologist Chris Holden.
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10: I don't know how God's gonna do it.
11: I remember this song, yeah.
10: I don't know when he's gonna fix that.
11: Yeah.
10: I only know. I know.

0: go back.
1: I won't go back.
0: To the way.
1: This is a spirit-led show.
0: Be. Man, listen, earlier today we talked a little bit about father wounds. And just Dr. Tart brought it up. You know, later on we talked a little bit about our relationship resume, who we are on paper versus the person that we see in our head, right? Like, we may think we're the best catch because we sometimes only see the best in ourselves, but it's always good when we get the opportunity to really look at ourselves. I was very honest about where I am in my life. I told them, you know, I come from St. Louis, Missouri, and I still have friends with names like No Sage, Old Maze, and Scarecrow, which will let you know that, you know, I kind of come up from the hood, you know, still, you know, it is what it is. I still fight that old man every single day. I'd be like, nah, don't respond that way. You got to respond like Christ, et cetera, et cetera. And then, and the moment that I began to own my story, own who I am, own the things that I did, I just believe that I became a better person. The thing is, a lot of times we overlook the testimonies that God has given us because we like to mask them by the shame. Sure. By saying, oh man, you know, everything's good. Specifically church people. I think the first generation gave us church, but they didn't give us God. Sure. You know, and they did their best, right? Like, because, man, you can't tell nobody your business. I'm like, you ain't been in the word. Like, you think it would have been easier for them not to put that David slept with Bathsheba? That would have made the story so much cleaner,
1: right? Facts. We needed that.
0: But we needed that to know, and people needed what you have to know. I love comedians. Being in this world and getting an opportunity to hear the brutal honesty of what people have gone through, it just helps so much. I'm like, ooh, you should have made a left right there and brought people to Jesus right there. You know what I mean? Mm-hmm. And so what am I saying? Today, guys, there is an opportunity for you to own your story. Wow. Just put it on paper for a moment. And here's what's going to happen. The shame goes away when you put it on paper because you get a chance to see where God has brought you from.
1: Amen.
0: I appreciate you and I love you. If you don't know Jesus Christ as your Lord and Savior, I want you to say this simple prayer with me. Say, Lord God, I repent for every part of me that's not like you. Today I make a decision to make Jesus Christ Lord of my life. He died on the cross. He rose again. I confess it. I believe it. I'm saved. In Jesus' name. And around here, we like to say,
1: you say, baby.
0: Yes, yeah, Lord. Man. Family, listen, you said that for the first time. Welcome to the family. Text me 314-470-8514. We are grateful that you joined this amazing family of believers. Best decision of your life here. We'll see you tomorrow. It's the Willie Moe Jr. Show. Flat out.
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1: I knew God was with me. I always used to pray. My prayer was I asked God to not to let the devil kill me out here while I was in the streets before I could get back. But I said, if you give me one more chance at life and music, I promise you, I'm going to shout you out, and I'm going to testify, and we're going to have a little church up in there.

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15: 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We want you to use us. Take advantage of this opportunity, because opportunities always move, and you need to come take advantage of the free teeth whitening. Mint Dentistry is trying to make your teeth sexier for free. Come enjoy the